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Devil's Urban Alternative. Jam and I always do his thing on the 5 o'clock encore. This beautiful Cinco de Mayo, baby. Hopefully you are going to step out, enjoy a drink, enjoy some tacos responsibly. Me, I'm Mind Your Reverie, here for another hour with you. Keep us locked.

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Be there or be square, baby. That is the 22nd of May. Bone Thugs and Harmony, Lil Eazy-E, Suze Mace, Inhale, Dizzy Wright, and more at the Levitt Pavilion. It's going to be an absolute problem that day. Hopefully the weather holds up. I know it's going to be mad vendors. It's going to be dope. You can get your tickets and information at hiphoponthehill.com.

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vendors there. 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So pull up on us again. 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

0: something. I call that luck. But when you come from where we come from, I call that magic. When you get two from different sides of the city to do something like this, I guess you can call that magic. Getting off of Section 8, welfare. Now it's Rolls Royces, private jets. That's magic. Let me know what's magic to you. Yeah.
1: 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My time is up. Yo, happy Cinco de Mayo, baby. 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Enjoy the holiday. Get you some tacos to chase down your drinks. Be safe. 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

opportunity. 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

You are tapped into the vibe with your girl Inigo Jones on 104.7 The Drop. Okay, bestie, we gotta talk about this for a little bit because not me having technical difficulties on air. I swore my mic was not on and it was definitely on, but you know, I'm still new to this, friend. I'm still new to this, but that's okay. We're still gonna have a good time, but man. That had me like, wow. But anyway, you are tapped into the vibe with your girl, Inigo Jones, on 104.7 The Drop until midnight tonight. It is snowing outside. It's snowing in Maine. That's low-key the ghetto. But it's also very on brand for Colorado because Colorado just be like that. But for tonight's vibes, I am excited because I am giving away another pair of tickets. But this time, it's for you to go see Khalid because he is coming to Red Rocks on May 18th. But of course, you know what you gotta do. You gotta text me that keyword, which I will tell you in 30 minutes. So stay tuned for that tea. But we still got some more vibes until midnight tonight. So let's vibe.

0: We got your favorite vibes in the mix on 104.7 The Drop. This is your girl, Indigo Jones, until midnight tonight. But the vibes are going to be at Juneteenth, and I'm going to tell you about it in the Vibe Check, which is less than 10 minutes. So stay tuned, friend.
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1: You know, we're all human, and you know, we're all sexual beings too, so it's lovemaking is just

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1: All right, bestie. So today's vibe check, we're talking about everything, okay? Educational things happening in Denver and some things coming up. So it is Cinco de Mayo today, so happy Cinco de Mayo. But I do want to say as a friendly reminder, today is not Mexican Independence Day. A lot of people tend to think that Cinco de Mayo is Mexican Independence Day. No, it's not. Actually, that is September 16th. But today was created back in 1862, woo, child, to celebrate the victory of the Mexican army over France at the Battle of Puebla, which happened on May 5th, 1862. And although it turned into more of like a drinking and tacos holiday, Cinco de Mayo, at its core, has been created to celebrate the resilience and power of the people of Mexico. So let's remember what it's really about. But also, as you know, we've been getting that snow, and we're expected to get some snow until 3 p.m. tomorrow. I don't know what we gonna do, but you know, we also got an announcement from DPS that we are gonna have a snow day. Well, DPS is gonna have a snow day. So if you have to leave your house, make sure that you are driving carefully and being safe, because it is a little slick and a little slushy outside. So stay safe out here in these streets. But also, don't forget, I am giving away tickets for you to go see Khalid. The keyword is coming in 15 minutes, so stay tuned for that tea. But also, Juneteenth, friend, in case you missed the big announcement, Sir is going to be our headliner for this year, and I am more than excited. Elated, I might say. Because, oh my gosh, but we gotta get you ready. So, before we end this vibe check, I wanna say one, you have officially checked into the vibe check with your girl Inigo Jones, but we gotta get you a song ready for Juneteenth. So here is Hair Down by Sir featuring Kendrick Lamar.

Bitty bitty, just a numerella, just got your number where I live. I'ma get you out of pocket like a quarterback blitz. Just an everyday faucet, make it wet, make a rinse. Skeletons in your closet, but your past don't exist. Got a pad on your list, got a pad on your lot. 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

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Focus on winning, cause nobody go save. What's happening?

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0: friend. Don't front. 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No, I'm just playing. But you are rocking with your girl, Indigo Jones, for the Vibe on 104.7 The Drop. And it has become that time where you have a chance to win some tickets from your bestie. So I have your chance to win two tickets to go see Khalid at Red Rocks Amphitheater on Monday, May 18th. But in order for you to have a chance to win, you gotta text me this keyword, and that is location, of course, duh, which is location to 303-893-DROP. That is location, location to 303-893-3767 for your chance to win those tickets. I love that keyword, because send me to your location. That was off beat. But anyway, I hope you get them, friend, but we still got some more vibes until midnight tonight. So, of course, let's vibe.
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What's poppin', bestie? You are tuning in to The Vibe with your girl, Lindigo Jones. I want to 47 the drop this 8 o'clock hour. It's snowing outside and it's May. Isn't that something? I mean, are we really surprised? It's Colorado. You don't know what you're going to get with this weather, especially in the springtime, girl. It's always a mystery. But I am giving away some tickets for you to go see Khalid. But I have a word for you to text me for your chance to win. But if you missed it, don't worry. I'm gonna tell you what it is in 45 minutes. So stay tuned for that tea. But we still got the vibes. The sun has set. It's nighttime. So we got some R&B for your airwaves. This is Forever by Jessie Reyez in Black.

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That was Flo giving you the vibes. Honestly, friend, this playlist is giving grown, and it's perfect for this snowy night. I'm loving it. But this artist coming up right now, we love him. And the artist that is featured in this soundtrack is actually our headliner for the Juneteenth Music Festival. I love the song Down. Get into it. 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I need me.

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0: 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I want to 47 the drop, and you are vibing on Denver's Urban Alternative. 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

taking you back to 1993 with Slam by Onyx on 104.7 The Drop. You are tapped into the vibe with your girl, Indigo Jones. But you got to tap in with your girl in 15 minutes because I'm going to give you that keyword, friend, in case you missed it, for your chance to win those Khalid tickets. And I want that for you, girl. I'm rooting for you. We're all rooting for you. But we still got some more vibes tonight. So let's vibe to some K-Tronada. This is Weird featuring Duran Bernard.

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3: Yeah! Super!

still help pay for the wigs. And I help with the lease. 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

0: Wizkid and Brent Faiyaz giving us the vibes tonight. That was Peace of My Heart on 104.7 The Drop. You are tapped into the vibe with your girl Indigo Jones. But guess what, bestie? It's that time again for you to have a chance to win a pair of two tickets to go see Khalid at Red Rocks, which is happening Monday, May 18th. But you have to text me this keyword in case you missed it, and that word is location, which is L-O-C-A-T-I-O-N to 303-893-DROP, friend. That is location. L-O-C-A-T-I-O-N to 303-893-3767 for your chance to win those tickets, friend. I hope you get them. But we still got some more vibes until midnight tonight. So let's tap into the vibes.
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0: We're mine. We start in this 9 o'clock hour off right, friend. That was Luther by Kendrick Lamar featuring SZA on 104.7 The Drop, and you are tapped into the vibe with your girl Indigo Jones. I just gotta say, I love you. I love you down, friend, because if you've been vibing with me since 7 p.m., shout out to you. I mean, it's snowing, so we might as well, right? But I do want to say congratulations to the winner for the Khalid tickets tonight. I hope you have a great time, friend. But if you missed this opportunity, don't worry, because I have another opportunity coming on Thursday. So stay tuned for those vibes. But we still got some good music in the mix tonight. So let's get back into it.
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giving you the vibes this snowy Tuesday evening. That was Fear Hey Friend by Moonchild and PJ Morton on 104.7 The Drop, and you are tapped into the vibe with your girl Indigo Jones. It may be May, but Juneteenth is gonna come here very quickly, friend. So we gotta get you ready. We gotta prepare you. So here is some music from our headliner this year, which is Sir, and you know I can't wait, but I love this song, Down. It comes from the soundtrack Judas and the Black Messiah, 10 out of 10. This is Teach Me by Sir.

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Hey, let me tell you something, friend. 1997 gave you two great things, and that was me and Baduism. Because Baduism is such a timeless album. Like, it's just so good. I wish I would have got it at the store, because I did see it at the store that I'm not going to name because I don't shop there no more. But I saw it at the store, and I was like, do I want to buy this? I wish I would have bought it because... could have had it, but it's all right. Maybe it'll show up next time. But also, in 15 minutes, I'm gonna tell you how to access all of the vibes on our playlist. So stay tuned.

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I left the church and found religion. 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

Honestly, what is a 10 o'clock hour without Genevieve in the mix? Like, she just makes me feel like I'm floating on a cloud. And that's how we start off this hour, friend. Yeah. But what's poppin'? You are tapped into the vibe with your girl Indigo Jones on 104.7 The Drop. It's a cold day today, but you know, in Colorado, spring in Colorado specifically, this is kind of how it goes down. So if you're new to the city, I'm sorry you got exposed like this, friend. But that's just how it is. That's just how it is. But that's okay. That's okay. The vibes are going to continue. And also, if you missed the vibe check earlier, I got a recap in 30 minutes. So stay tuned for that. But in the meantime, we still got some more music and some more vibes. So let's get into it.

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Yes, sir. On My Soul by Bruno Mars on 104.7 The Drop. We love Bruno over here. Now, ladies and gentlemen, if your man ain't singing to you like how Bruno Mars sings to his lover, does he really love you? I don't know. I don't know. No, not let me stop. Not me instigating. Anyway, anywho, anyhow, that was Bruno Mars on 104.7 The Drop, and you are tapped into the vibe with your girl, Indigo Jones. Bruno Mars will be here in the Mile High City in September. I would love to go to that show. I don't know, but maybe. Who knows? There might be something manifested, but are you going? Text me and let me know. 303-893-3767. But we still got some more vibes until midnight tonight. This is Soft Girl Era by Ari Lennox.

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0: never hope. Every night, you know I gotta get the dough. I can't even sleep no more. Nightmares are going broke. I'm hustling, popping no blows. Eyes wide open, watching for them haters, bro.
1: 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Hustle Over Hope on Denver's Urban Alternative. But the vibes are coming up in the vibe check in case you missed it in 10 minutes. 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

That's what the vibe check is for. It's for the tea. But today is Cinco de Mayo, so happy Cinco de Mayo. I do want to reiterate, okay? It is not Mexican Independence Day, because a lot of people tend to think that Cinco de Mayo is Mexican Independence Day. No. Mexican Independence Day is on September 16th, but Cinco de Mayo was created back in 1862 to celebrate the victory of the Mexican army over France at the Battle of Puebla, which happened May 5th, 1862. And even though it turned into a drinking holiday these days, Cinco de Mayo at its core has always been created to celebrate the resilience and the power of people of Mexico. So yeah, don't forget, okay? Don't forget. But also, we are getting some snow, friend. It's slick outside and it's cold. And I know that it's May, it's the ghetto, but we're here. And also,

But speaking of which, we do have a song by Sir coming up right after this vibe check, because we gotta get you ready, friend. But you have officially checked into the vibes with your girl Indigo Jones on 104.7 The Drive.

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0: Period, Ray Khalil. 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

Bestie, are you still bumping Kehlani's new album like I am? I hope you are, because it's just so tea. It's just so tea. It's still on repeat. Kehlani, if you're listening to this, I just want you to know your self-titled album is going triple plat in my car. It's going triple plat in my car, in my house, everywhere. It's a 10 out of 10, would recommend. And it's a great way to start off this 11 o'clock hour. You are tapped into the vibe with your girl Indigo Jones for one more hour. And your playlist is looking right tonight, friend. Okay, you got some Kendrick Lamar and Schoolboy Q from the Black Panther album. Yeah. Fire. You got some Yasmin Imani, some Robert Glasper, Coco Rocco, Wale. Yeah, it's eating down. So let's just get right into the vibe so you can enjoy the wave. Coming up right now, this is Secret by 21 Savage featuring Summer.

that it won't work. 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
1: You know we gotta have your favorites in the mix, friend. Elegantly Wasted by Hermanos Gutierrez featuring Leon Bridges on 104.7 The Drop. And you are tapped into the vibe with your girl Indigo Jones. But your favorite artists are also coming to the Mile High City, and we are giving a chance for you to win tickets to some of these shows. And I got the details coming in 10 minutes that you don't want to miss, so stay tuned for that. But let's keep riding this wave, this R&B wave, okay? This is Coco by Kevin Ross. I love this one down. Let's get into it.

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5: Somebody pop a date. 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Somebody on their way. 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
5: Stay down with no faking. 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I've been racing. 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

0: Trip to Heaven by the talented Yasmin Imani on 104.7 The Drop. Girl, that song slap, okay? It slaps, and I love it. Speaking of Yasmin Imani, girl, I just want to give you a quick shout-out because you are such a light in this world, and I just want you to keep on shining. I had the honor of speaking with Yasmin Imani some time back, and we talked about her show in Dazzle Denver that she had last month, and it was such an enlightening conversation. But you can check out the full interview on our YouTube page, which is just searching The Drop 303 on YouTube, and you can find it. But we still got some more vibes before I go, friends, so let's vibe.
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1: 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Choice is yours by Black Sheep on 104.7 The Drop. You are tapped into the vibe with your girl, Indigo Jones. I just love that this playlist is so eclectic, friend. It just gives me, because it has everything from the old to the new to the joyful to the sad to the reflective to everything that makes music great and what it is. I love it. But we also still have some of your favorites in the mix before I go. So stay tuned for the vibes until midnight tonight. But coming up right now is another one of your favorites. This is Already Knew That by Ro James.

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0: calling you from the hotel phone. I couldn't get a flight back to the States. I realized you're the only number I know by heart. Last time I was here, we were together, remember? I tried to tell you how I felt. And you stopped me. And you said, don't ruin it. 'Cause this is better than I could have ever imagined. Staying inside. I hope you're not lonely. And I'll call again. Maybe you'll answer.
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0: time for me to go. But yeah, it really is time for me to go, friend. But that's okay, because I will be back on your radio tomorrow, 7 p.m. to midnight, and we're still going to have the vibes. It's going to be hump day. It's going to be cold, but we're still going to have the vibes. But thank you for vibing with me always, friend. You have my heart, because you know my shenanigans be on 10, 7, whatever. It just be, you know, it be what it be. But I just appreciate you for rocking with me always. Tap into Sugar Bear and LaMolly in the morning tomorrow from 6 a.m. to 10 a.m. if you got to wake up early. And even if you don't, it's still a good time. So tune in, because the vibes are going on 24/7. But again, thank you for vibing with me. I will see you tomorrow. Bye.
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Remember fainting to release my semen. 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And I remember chasing after hella boxes with a pocket full of extra rubbers. They say palates that don't know good seasoning probably prefer they dishes hella smothered. And hell, I ain't different. It was years my kitchen ain't have nothing but gravy in the cupboard or cabinet. Either way, it's clear I was a magnet for hypersexual, somewhat ravenous savages described as immaculate, pristine beings. Yeah. Was like this since my mid-teens, so I write to smite the hype described as love to those who have sight but can't see. 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

been hurt, been down before. 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
9: You know, we're all human and, you know, we're all sexual beings too, so it's lovemaking is just...

this song wasn't really made, you know, to be a song. You know, it's more of a vibe. It's the light slow. It's the sexual infrastructure of lovemaking.

0: Well, the weather is what it is outside. Frosty the Snowman.
1: Was a holly jolly, jolly soul.
0: Is that the?
1: I don't know.
0: Frosty the Snowman was a holly. Yeah. No.
1: No.
0: Frosty the Snowman wasn't happy and he's gay.
1: What?
0: Happy and gay.
1: I don't think that he says happy or gay. Also, that's the same thing. So.
0: Jolly. Yeah. Frosty the Snowman. Yeah. Somewhere. Okay. Anyway, good morning. It's 104.7 The Tribe.
1: Good morning.
0: Sugar Bear and Lamali, that is us. Good morning to you. Let's make it a good day. And let's start things off with, tell me something good, Lamali. Talk to us nice.
1: Well.
0: Whoa.
1: You said something nice.
0: Whoa.
1: I don't know. I don't have no good news.
0: Okay. What, any gossip? What's going on?
1: Boy, I can't tell that in public. I got some gossip, but.
0: Oh, that kind of gossip. What's in the news, Lamali?
1: Oh, is that what you're trying
0: yes,
1: to get at? Well, you're asking me about gossip.
0: Oh, my goodness.
1: Pizza Hut wants to reward you for reading.
0: Again. Okay. News you can use is coming up with Sugar Bear and Lamali, 104.7 The Drive. Buenos dias.
2: For me, anyway. This is going to be a start to finisher. 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
1: Through the ups and downs, you love me. 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
1: You know how when you feel like so exhausted and you're like, they're like, what's wrong? You're like, oh, I'm just like half asleep. Uh-huh. You know how you say that, right?
2: Heard that.
1: Well, science says you actually are. Researchers have found that parts of your brain actually do turn off when you're fatigued, sometimes even before you're consciously aware that you're tired. So these slumbering neurons can cause those small errors, or like what we might call a brain fart.
2: Okay.
1: Because they're actually literally half your brain is asleep.
2: That's weird.
1: Like when you put your phone in the fridge, you know. And then you can't
2: Who's done that?
1: Find it. Oh, not me.
2: No, are you sure? Okay.
1: But the good news is Pizza Hut is bringing back its nostalgic summer reading program, Book It, where parents can set a reading goal for their kids for the summer, and then those kids can earn a personal pan pizza if and when they need it. You can get your kids enrolled now. There's an app even to keep up with the technological times. And reading starts June 1st.
2: I used to love those pan pizzas.
1: My favorite.
2: That crust is something about that, man. Yeah. Pizza Hut crust. So.
1: And knowing, like, I read all them Judy Blooms, and now I got me a pizza.
2: And now I got a pizza. Mm-hmm. Nice.
1: Okay. Not so good news. After nearly three decades online, Ask.com has officially ceased operations, marking the end of a once prominent name in early internet search history. Originally launched in 1996 as Ask Jeeves with that butler, right?
2: Yeah.
1: It was interesting because it allowed users to pose questions in natural conversational type of language, like, what is the name for that bird that I saw yesterday? You know, as opposed to whatever, something a little more scientific.
2: Replaced by Siri and Alexa.
1: Google.com.
2: Yeah, that's it.
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0: 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I have a confession to make.
1: Uh-oh.
0: That most mornings are just me rushing.
1: Rushing, that's right.
0: You know why? Because when the early part of the morning, I'm just lollygagging. And so then the last 15 minutes is like, oh my God. And then I'm late anyway.
1: And it's every day.
0: Every day.
1: So it's weird how you've trained yourself to do that.
0: No, I don't. It's not. I'm trying to untrain.
1: I know you didn't train. You didn't, consciously do it, but you're trained to do that.
0: It's just my body clock does not agree with the time clock. And also, it is my protest against the colonial construct that is time.
1: Oh,
0: okay,
1: gosh.
0: So I don't believe in time. And so it's just, I'm going to be there when I get there.
1: Okay, that's all the time?
0: All the time.
1: Yeah, some people are like, come on now, what you doing?
0: I really don't mean to. I try so hard. No, I really don't, because I'm not out here like, I'm going to be late today, because it actually really stresses me out. But I can't not be late. I have tried, and it could be something I'm very much excited to do. My girlfriends have just learned to give me grace, and I appreciate that.
1: Well, I've challenged you a couple times, and if I challenge you, then you put all of that aside, and then you make
0: it
1: happen.
0: Because I got a reward at the end.
1: Yeah, see, I offered her some money. I was like, I bet you $10 you can, or
0: and
1: five,
0: bam,
1: whatever it is. And so is that what people got
0: to
1: do?
0: Yeah, I'm sure. Pay me to be on time? Yeah.
1: I mean, that's what a job is. What are you saying? There's a lot of people who, get stressed over that, and they just put themselves in a cycle every morning of stress,
0: yeah,
1: stress, stress.
0: Every morning of stress. And actually, the researchers, quote unquote, did a study that people start to feel stressed about being late at exactly 7 minutes.
1: Really? How did they come up with that? Because we're not counting at seven. Well, I guess you are looking at the clock like,
0: yeah.
1: Oh, am I supposed to be there at two?
0: Oh, my
1: it's
0: God.
1: 2:04. Oh, my God. My boss is there, or somebody's going to, oh, man, I'm supposed to speak, or whatever it is.
0: Yep.
1: So what do you do? How do you combat that? I'm asking the person who's chronically late.
0: Make better habits. My problem is I just sit there for a lot of the morning. I just
1: I
0: be
1: the
0: sitting
1: thing.
0: There, and I just be,
1: I just be sit, just
0: sitting.
1: Just scrolling the phone.
0: And so I need to stop that.
1: Do
0: but
1: you listen
0: I'm
1: to
0: not
1: music?
0: Gonna.
1: You're not. Why not? Why not?
0: It's my
1: That's
0: enjoyment.
1: You're supposed to stop that, though.
0: Well.
1: It's your enjoyment to sit there?
0: Yeah, it's my me time. Okay, you're going to take away my me time so I can be on time to work? No, thank you.
1: Hey, shout out to all the people that's late right now. Hey, be
0: we
1: safe.
0: We see you. We hear you.
1: We acknowledge you.

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0: Good morning. It's your Gabriel Lamonte. It's 104.7 The Drive. All the events that are coming up that we've been talking to you about, giving you tickets access to. There's another one next weekend we want you to be a part of as well.
1: Yeah, we're really excited. It is the Sun Valley Night Market. I think this is the fifth or the sixth one, but it's over there at Empower Field right under the Colfax Viaduct. Mm-hmm. There's food, delicious food, all from like Sun Valley residents, vendors. There's lots of great like art and artisan kind of. There's going to be a vintage alley with full of vintage clothing.
0: Oh, I love that.
1: Yes. And The Drop is sponsoring the entertainment stage.
0: Yeah, with lots of great entertainment, in fact. We're going to have some people on tomorrow, Matt. We have one of the artists is going to perform tomorrow on air at 9 a.m., correct?
1: Yeah, Kid Astronaut will be joining us.
0: Shout out to that. All Day West, DJ Abby C, yours truly. You're not performing. How come you're not, by the way?
1: Because I'm stage managing, and that's very stressful.
0: How long have you been involved with this since the beginning?
1: For about 3 or 4 years.
0: Okay,
1: yeah. Cool. And so it's a great time for the community just to show off Sun Valley, right, and create some community cohesion and just have some fun together.
0: Yes.
1: Plus, we're going to be playing hip-hop bingo, and let me tell you, these prizes this year, off the charts.
0: Yeah, we got some
1: just
0: cool prizes.
1: Crazy prizes. So you're going to want to be there.
0: Make sure you join us. They have a kids area. There's an outdoors mm-hmm. little skating area
1: yeah, skating
0: as well,
1: rink.
0: Which is really cool. So yeah, it's a good time. I've been there for the last 2 years, which is really cool. That first year I went, it was very windy. You remember that?
1: Yes.
0: Last year was great though. So sunvalleyrising.com, or it's going to be on our website too, right?
1: Correct. Yeah, it will be there.
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0: Shout out Leon Thomas. I'm going to imagine that he has a new album probably that he's working on. That album Mutt did very well. Grammys and the whole nine. He's on tour with Bruno Mars right now. We need some new music.
1: What's the next one going to be called?
0: If he was a mutt, now he's a...
1: Kitty cat?
0: No. Dogs chase cats. That's what dogs do.
1: Okay.
0: I don't know. I'm just saying that's the rule. But I don't know what his album would be. I know he has a song with Chris Brown right now. It was really, really good, bluesy, actually.
1: Hmm.
0: So shout out Leon Thomas and all the good R&B. R&B is like everything right now. Like the world of R&B is so many artists out there.
1: Yeah, there's a lot going on. That's great.
0: It's a good thing for us because we specialize in that. Denver's Urban Alternative, in fact. Sugar Bear Lamali news, info, gossip, what's the deal?
1: Well, an unexpected passenger joined a cruise ship traveling through Africa. A little stowaway that has been wreaking havoc.
0: You ain't talking about this Mahenta virus, are you?
1: I don't know why you would give away my news like that.
0: Is that what it
1: Yet
0: is?
1: Yet again.
0: I'll just be guessing. I don't, because I'm okay, my bad. All right, let me shut up.
1: Please.
0: All right, news you can use. Coming up.

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1: Reason number 592, why you will not find me on a cruise ship, hantavirus. Cruise ship, the MV Hondius, has hantavirus outbreak on board. Health officials report that at least 6 individuals have been affected. 3 of them have passed away, and another is in intensive care in South Africa. Hantavirus is a rare but potentially fatal disease, typically transmitted to exposure to infected rodent droppings or urine. I think this is what... Who was that couple in New Mexico that died? The famous people. You know who I'm talking about?
2: I know.
1: Okay. Well, I do, but I don't know their names. But that's what they died from. It can lead to severe respiratory complications. And while no specific cure exists, early medical intervention can improve survival outcomes. So what began as a high-end expedition has rapidly evolved into a serious public health emergency. And the passengers are stuck on the boat. They don't know what they're going to do with them.
2: That's why you're
1: It's quarantined.
2: You'll never go.
1: Roller coasters, cruise ships, get it away.
2: Where are rodents? Where are boat rodents? Ship rodents?
1: You know they carry rats.
2: Sea rodents?
1: Yeah.
2: Yes. Oh, Lord.
1: Okay. Well, also rodents live at the zoo. And at least five zoos across the U.S. have received reports since Friday about an active shooter or bomb threat, though all facilities have been cleared by local authorities. So people are just calling these threats that do not exist. The Denver Zoo was one of them. They temporarily paused operations after getting what they call a threatening phone call. After police investigated, they found no threat and operations continued as planned.
2: Don't do that. Don't do fake threats, please.
1: That's news you can use with Sugar Bear and Lamalia on 104.7 The Drop.

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0: 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Okay, if you got a bestie out there, I'm sure y'all talk, right? If you dudes, girls, y'all have all have a circle of friends that are close, you share each other's information stuff with one another.
1: The information stuff.
0: Mm-hmm. Whatever information stuff is. And then, you know, if you happen to have a partner and you got best friends that are sharing stuff with you, do you share with your partner? And how do you do that? And where is the cutoff line when you're like, all right, my friend told me this, I can't share that with you. Just know it's something that's kind of heavy and yada, yada, yada. Yeah. And that's that. Or is there a line when you're like, well, I'm going to tell you everything, but I trust you, so I'm just going to share this with you. Don't share it with anybody. Or both things can be true.
1: To all my homegirls listening, they already know the deal. Is if you tell me, you're telling my partner. But he can keep a secret because it's just between us.
0: Right.
1: Big Poppy knows everything. But that's because he's just, you know.
0: He know, yeah. Yeah, and you don't feel bad about that, obviously.
1: No, because it's still the sacred circle of trust. He's not going out and telling. He don't know half the people I talk to him about.
0: Right. Right. He don't even know, but it's just this trust that you have with him. I've been in scenarios, Molly, when a significant other would kind of dance around a little bit, like sharing stuff with me, and I would interrupt and say, you ain't got to, not because because they're trying to hold true to their friends.
1: Oh, that's nice.
0: And I'm like, you know, you ain't got to tell me. I understand. That's enough for me.
1: Yeah.
0: There's some people on the other end that I would be like, oh, girl, what happened? I'm not one of those. I don't like that. You don't have to share it with me. But if you do, then you it's safe. Yeah. You know what I'm saying? It is lock and key. Mm-hmm. So, I mean, I guess, I don't know, what's the question are we asking our listeners out there? How do you handle these situations? Or do you not just say anything at all?
1: No, I don't know. I mean, I think if you're dating someone that you can't confide in, maybe you shouldn't be dating them.
0: Go ahead.
1: Well, I was just going to say, I've dated people on the opposite side of the spectrum where if I didn't share with them, it was a problem.
0: About your friends?
1: Yeah.
0: See, that's not cool.
1: I'd be
0: cool.
1: Like, well, would you? I'd go to dinner, first of all, if they let me go to dinner by myself, which is a different story.
0: I swear to God.
1: But then he'd be like, well, what'd y'all talk about? And I'd be like, you know, girl stuff. And I wouldn't want it to. And then he would get so mad.
0: Yeah. Why? See, that's that right there is, I don't believe in that.
1: Yeah.
0: Because if I go hang out with my dudes, I'm not coming back to tell you everything we talked about.
1: But you just talk about sports.
0: No, that's not it. It could be anything. It's a million things. But the point is, I don't have to share everything that we talked about. We had a good time. We caught up. End of story. That should be it for him or other girl. You know what I'm saying?
1: Yeah.
0: But everyone's different. How y'all handle these situations, these scenarios? Are you in that now, or I want to say in that? It's going to come up at some point because friends. Yeah, you got friends that want to be friends with my friends, and your friends can be my friends.
1: I mean, yeah. Hopefully, you're integrating friend groups.
0: But then also, this is a whole nother topic, and I want to move on. Oh, that girl. I don't know. She talked too much. She gossiped too much. You got to be careful with her.
1: Yeah.
0: Or she's, you know, I seen how she interacted with you. I don't like that. As your dude, what would you say? As if your dude said that to you, like, oh, girl, I don't know about her.
1: I mean, he has told me, like, well, that's your friend.
0: And then you.
1: But he was right.
0: Well, there's that. How y'all handle those situations, man? It's real life. It happens to a lot of people. Just curious. 303-893-JOB. Let us know. Sugar Ray and Lamo.

0: And another one.
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0: 104.7 The Drop, Sugar Bear Lamali, talking about friendships, gossiping, what you share, how comfortable are you, trust. There's a lot of layers to this, a lot of branches on this tree.
1: Mm-hmm.
0: If a friend tells you something, do you share it with your partner automatic? It's automatic, you know it's safe. Or do you, you know, if you're around someone who has a friend that's a little bit gossipy, as your partner, are you like, yeah, I don't know. I've even had women say, that dude, you work, I know how he get down. He's a scumbag. I don't like you really hanging around him.
1: That's good.
0: That's a good thing.
1: I think it's good.
0: But if he's my friend for 35 years, I know he's a scumbag, but he's my boy.
1: And you're okay with that?
0: Who he is who he is. That's all, folks. All right. 303-893-3767. Okay, what are some people saying?
1: Okay, so we got some things on both sides of the equation. So this one says, I tell my wife everything, but she has a good sense to pretend she doesn't know it until that person tells her themselves, which is the

0: appropriate response.
1: That's the right way to do it. Yeah, like, I don't know nothing really. I'm like, oh, girl, you lying. For real?
0: Yeah.
1: Why didn't you tell me that, Herman?
0: Yeah, Herman.
1: Herman. Don't, yeah, Herman
0: and tell you nothing. Your secret's safe with me and my husband.
1: That's how it should be.
0: And then this person says, I do not tell my partner deeply personal things about my friends. I might say so-and-so is struggling and I'm worried, but not like the why or the details.
1: Yeah, you can keep it vague.
0: Mm-hmm.
1: And as your partner, you'll just be like, oh, okay, I get it. I understand. I hope everything is okay.
0: Yeah.
1: That's enough.
0: That's enough.
1: Not pry like, what do you mean? What happened? I need to know. Tell me. That's out of bounds. There's too much stuff going on in the world to be worried about somebody else's problems.
0: Somebody else's friend's problems.
1: And the choir said, what?
0: Amen.
1: Sugar Ray Lamala.

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0: happened to that boy? 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
1: 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It's Sugar Bear and Molly.
2: How you gonna shout out Tony Braxton? 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
1: there? Yeah, that's her man.
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1: Probably keep secrets.
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0: Top, Sugar Bear, Lamali. 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
1: Yes, sir. 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
0: Yeah.
1: In the Empower Field parking lot.
0: It's going to be a good time. We got prizes, too, so 8 o'clock, Mix Block, coming up right now.

0: 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I think they're doing something new.
1: They canceled their almost entire U.S. tour.
0: Really?
1: Yeah.
0: Drama. I heard they always had some drama.
1: Well, meow.
0: Yeah. that's what the Pussycats do is meow. All right. Anyway, I put my hands up. I don't want to follow us. Let's move on, Lamali.
1: It's the stutter.
0: Well, that's right. The stutter. 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

0: Wake up, good people. It is time to go right here on 104.7 The Job. Well, not go. Get it started. That means start your engines. Rev, rev, vroom, vroom. You at the starting line, ready to get it cracking.
1: Is that not going?
0: Let's go. Let's get going.
1: Because you said, well, not go, but everything else
0: not
1: but go.
0: Not go as in leave. I mean, go as in let's move forward. Why you?
1: No,
0: why
1: I think
0: you,
1: everybody knew that.
0: No, why are you analyzing my what I got to say? You such a mom right now. Such a good mom.
1: Thank you, I know.
0: Okay. Anyway, Sugar Bear Lamali with Denver's Urban Alternative. Giving that number just in case they want to get at us. Lamali.
1: Oh, it's 303-893-DROP.
0: 303-893-3767.

0: Man, I love this station. Oh, my God.
1: I've been stuck on you guys for a little bit now.
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0: 1047 to drop. All right, Lamali, I am in search of shoe boxes. I have a lot of shoes. I'm a shoe person. Shoes, cologne, hats. I have a set, but I have a lot of shoes, and I don't have enough space because I just moved not too long, about 3-4 months ago.
1: Okay.
0: And so I need these shoe boxes, the ones that display it, like if you have Jordans, you know what I'm talking about?
1: Oh, the clear ones.
0: The clear ones.
1: Yes, yes.
0: I have some of those, but not enough. Now, some of my shoes, I'm worn out, so they're not really display worthy, but I still need them. So because I don't have the closet space, I have a space on my wall in the living room where I'm going to put them as a quote-unquote display.
1: Oh, a little art project.
0: A little art thing. But they got the boxes got to be cool. You know what I mean? I was looking on Marketplace, and I don't know if that's going to work. I might have to spend some money on some clear boxes, and I really don't want
1: to
0: do that.
1: Yeah, you got to go to the Container Store.
0: No, they're expensive. I like them. That's a great... If you're an organized freak, that is your heaven right there. You like it?
1: No. Right. I've never been. It's going to overwhelm me and make me feel inadequate as a person, so I'm not going to do that.
0: If you are like organized, like I put everything in its place, that is for you. It's not for me. I can't do it.
1: No, me either.
0: But I got to find some boxes, some shoe boxes, because I don't have the original boxes. I threw those away, which I probably shouldn't have.
1: But if you want to display them boxes are ugly. So
0: no,
1: you're right.
0: Not.
1: You need a cute, clear box.
0: Oh, you mean the regular box?
1: Yeah.
0: Yeah, yeah. So I can put the Jordans in and put them on the wall or whatever. So if you're selling some, let me know. $2 a box, I got you.
1: Oh, my God.
0: Maybe. Just say it. 1047 to drop.

Nah. She got a car in now. I don't think that you should work tomorrow. She said, first of all, I'm still going in like Rich Homie Quine, but with you and me, God, man, it feels so intense. I already seen that movie, but I will go again with you. I got a few I've been tending to, but tonight.

0: Hey, baby. This call to tell you I love you and I miss you. I know you're working, so I'll just talk to you later.
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0: Okay, at the school I went to, so I heard, there was a tradition where you went and streaked the oval, which is like this big, huge lawn full of trees and grass and all of that. Okay, so it's very big. This is very late at night. I'm telling you, nobody was outside.
1: Okay.
0: Or we wouldn't have done this. So we get to the oval. We do what, you know, we disrobe and we start running.
1: Well, hold on. Okay. Then put it in context.
0: Okay.
1: Does she live on the bottom floor or are you up? Did you got to go downstairs?
0: Is it no, like it's just right a there? House. It was a house. It was literally
1: house.
0: Right there. We
1: it's
0: walked
1: right there.
0: 45 steps.
1: You open the door, you're right there.
0: Yeah.
1: Okay.
0: Yeah. So it all felt very good, safe and whatever. And also we were feeling very brave, if you know what I mean.
1: Yeah. You were feeling good. You were doing more college kids.
0: We were ready to go.
1: Okay.
0: Okay. So we start running. Our friend's holding our clothes. And it's just all we could hear was.
1: This right here.
0: Yeah. I remember turning around and said, "What is that?" I said, "Oh, that's me." Okay, so again, the oval is huge and it's pitch black. We couldn't see anything. It was silent except for the clapping.
1: Right.
0: And then I literally run into another human with my whole body. And it turns out there was like 75 people there for band practice.
1: Mm.
0: The whole marching band. We're screaming and yelling, "Oh my God, it's so fun." And it all just stopped. I was like, oh, it was so mortifying because there was so many people there and there's just the two of us and we're like stark naked.
1: Did your friend run into someone?
0: No, I hit the guy and then I just stopped and she goes, "What?" And I go, "Ah!" So we turn around and start running the other way and then all you could hear was the trombone playing.
1: No.
0: Yeah, they started playing for us running away. It was so embarrassing.
1: If you're the trombone player and you were there that day, we'd love to hear from you. 303-893-DROP because you gave a memory that will last forever. Because somebody's telling this story at a party.
0: Oh, yeah, that time the naked girls ran into
1: remember
0: me.
1: That time? Remember we was practicing at 2:30 in the morning? Did you knock the person over?
0: No, I don't think so.
1: But you ran away and then you start. Best story ever. Oh, my gosh. All right. It's on our story on our Instagram at the drop 303. What's the lesson we learned here? 2:30 in the morning.
0: Maybe just don't. If it sounds like a good idea, it's probably not.
1: Round of applause.
0: Yeah.
1: Sugar Bear and LaMolly.

0: 104.7 The Drive, Sugar Bear and Lamali signing off. What a wonderful experience you've had with us. At least we like to think so. I know.
1: I like how you tell them how their experience was.
0: I'm just telling you, you had a good time. Stop acting like you didn't. You did. Okay. We got to go, though. Thank you so much. DJ Bella Scratch is up next. You'll enjoy her for sure. But as always, please cross your fingers that it's a good one today. Lamali has a tip for us. What is it?
1: Today I'm putting on my physiotherapist hat.
0: Not the physiotherapist.
1: I don't actually know what that is, but it's a doctor word. You know, we sit all day. You know what a hip flexor is?
0: Oh, yeah.
1: They're probably tight, and that's going to mess up your whole entire back. I promise you that. I know from experience. Get up. My tip is for you to get up.
0: Yeah, no,
1: do
0: that's
1: a little
0: good.
1: A little back bend stretch.
0: Yeah.
1: Stretch around.
0: Yeah. You got to stretch the loins.
1: Do a little walk.
0: You have to stretch.
1: You got to stretch the loins.
0: Stretch the loins. And the hip flexor is something else. I'm telling you. You need that. I'm just telling you. You need that flexor.
1: Yeah.
0: So get up out of here. Bye, Lamali. Get up out of here.

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today, honey, we are talking about ownership culture when it comes to music. From Prince writing Slave on his face to Taylor Swift's re-recordings and Nipsey Hussle's entrepreneurial playbook. 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

Shout out if you're a millennial or older. You probably remember that back in the 90s, Prince wrote Slave on his cheek in order to protest Warner Brothers owning his music. It was a dramatic symbol of the artist's lack of control and his battle to reclaim his catalog. You know, when an artist doesn't own the master recordings, someone else owns their sound. That means that they're able to continue to make money on it in perpetuity, even long after the artist hasn't made any money on it anymore. Speaking of changing the math of ownership, Taylor Swift rewrote the playbook. We're going to discuss that next. Keep it where you got it. You're rocking with your girl DJ Bella Scratch on 104.7 The Drop.

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0: Taylor Swift re-recorded her catalog to take back her masters after her early masters were sold without her consent. Now, this was a power move. She basically began re-recording her first six albums as Taylor's version. So if you've ever seen that on Spotify or somewhere, that's actually the tea behind that. Eventually, she bought back the original masters and she's controlling her musical legacy. Now, the cool thing about this is that re-recording your own work can devalue the old version so much so that they are willing to give you the control back. Okay. I think Ashanti actually did this as well. She re-recorded a lot of her old singles in order to be able to control the legacy and the monetary gains on her catalog. Coming up, we'll discuss an artist who built an empire and owned every part of it. DJ Bella Scratch in the house for 104.7 The Drop.
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Today we're talking about control over one's musical legacy and all the wonderful finances that come from that. Nipsey Hussle, he built a vertically integrated business model with ownership at the core. He was out here slanging mixtapes, I think, for like $5,000 or allegedly. That was a rumor back in the day. He founded his own label, All Money In, and he owned all of his masters. And then he launched the Marathon Clothing line, which was a pretty smart move as well. And he used vertical integration to control his music, as well as his merchandise and his retail sales. And of course, Nipsey had community impact as well. He didn't chase record deals. No. But he had the industry clamoring after him. Some of the biggest names in rap were calling him their favorite rapper. He basically built his own ecosystem where art, brand, and business, they fuel each other. Closing out, we'll discuss what ownership fights mean for every artist everywhere. And you can share this with an artist you know and love. I'm DJ Bella Scratch. You're rolling with me on the Radiant Solar Express on 104.7 The Tribe.

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4: 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The streets are alive. DNA Picasso has arrived at the center of it all. Calm in the chaos, unstoppable in motion. The city's watching. The world is listening.

0: Today, we're hanging out in the smoke box talking about creative control versus industry control. You know, this hour we talked about icons who rejected traditional control from record labels, from Prince's protest to Taylor Swift's re-recordings, as well as Ashanti's re-recordings, and Nipsey Hussle's vertical vision. It proves that ownership is powerful in music, in culture, in business, in life. When you're a creative, you need to own your work. Ownership changes the economics and the authority that artists have to speak over their work and what happens to their work in the future. Tracy Chapman is actually a really good example of this as well because, you know, people wanted to re-record her songs and they weren't able to. They have to have her expressed permission to re-record a song or they will get sued into the ground because she owns her masters, she owns her work. Coming up in our Full Steam Ahead segment, we're going to talk about energy leaks. We're going to break down why losing energy at home and at work costs you money and how to fill in the gaps. I'm DJ Bella Scratch. Thanks so much for hanging out with your girl on 104.7 The Drop, Denver's Urban Alternative.
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Full steam ahead, all aboard, you radiant soul. Today we're talking about energy leaks. Yeah, it's the subtle ways that we unconsciously drain our own momentum. And you know, I'm all about moving forward around here. It's basically people pleasing, over-explaining, arguing online, saying yes when we really want to say no. Today, we're going to plug all the leaks in our boat because we are about protecting our power over here. Keep it where you got it. 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

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Goals overachieved it. 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I just keep eating. I'm thankful. Focus on winning, cause nobody go save. It's happening.

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0: All right, my Brady and Soul. DJ Bella Scratch holding you down on 104.7 The Drop, Denver's urban alternative. Full steam ahead, we're discussing energy leaks. It's the ways we quietly drain our own momentum without even realizing it. And one of the biggest ways we do that is by people pleasing. You know, when you constantly adjust yourself to keep everyone around you comfortable, you end up exhausted and resentful. You answer texts immediately, even when you're tired, you don't feel like being bothered today. You volunteer when your schedule is already full and your plate is spilling over. You laugh at things that aren't even funny just to avoid tension or making somebody feel away or making someone not like you. We're going to shift today, though. You know, instead, we're going to pause before responding. Even 5 seconds, it can help you. If your body feels tight, that's information that we will listen to and apply. You don't owe instant access. No, not to your time, your money, your emotional state. And a simple, let me get back with you and let me check on that, protects your energy without drama. Up next, we'll discuss the habit that makes you overwork just to be understood. That's coming up in 8 minutes on 104.7 The Drop.
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0: All right, my radio. So let's talk about over-explaining, okay? If you ever send a long paragraph just to justify a simple decision that you've made, or you keep talking in a meeting because silence feels uncomfortable, over-explaining is usually fear dressed up as clarity. A strong, concise sentence sometimes can be enough. No is a sentence all by itself. Okay, you don't need several paragraphs to explain anything to anybody if you don't feel like doing that. The more you explain, the more you invite negotiation in the door. And sometimes we're not trying to negotiate. So figure out what your limits are as far as explaining is concerned and keep it simple. 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

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I gotta try hard not to argue online. 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And it's easy to get sucked into the negative when you're online. Silence wins. 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

0: 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DJ Bella Scratch kicking it with you on 104.7 The Drop, Denver's urban alternative. Today we chatted about energy leaks, the quiet ways that we drain our own momentum, and it's time to drain the swamp. Not the momentum, just the swamp. People pleasing keeps you resentful. Over explaining dilutes your authority. Arguing online burns your emotional fuel until you have nothing left. And saying yes when your spirit is screaming, hell no. Well, we need to adjust ourselves, okay? All of these things, they add up. They all add up. And we want to protect ourselves. We want to shorten our explanations. We want to skip the arguments, and we want to build and move in silence. No matter what you take from this, I hope you're able to keep your tank full and keep moving full steam ahead. We're going off the rails next on 104.7 The Drop.
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Scorch a honey dip to the native tongue show. She's an abstract freak and you didn't even know. The lights go down, her body hits the ground. Clearly she's affected by the Q-tip method. Her jungle brother's shirt

0: You know what? I may not agree with Neo's lifestyle, but I do really enjoy his music and his dancing. 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He was like, I won't be sharing the spotlight with you. We are shining in the next hour. 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
1: 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We're shining in the Mile High City. 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

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If you'd like to know more about this, head over to fortunesociety.org.

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I have friends that struggled transitioning out of military service. 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I'm talking about nonprofits like Code Platoon, who provide immersive coding training and career support that help veterans secure tech jobs after service, with many of those veterans earning six-figure salaries within 2 years of graduation. 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I've got your recap coming up. DJ Bella Scratch in the house on 104.7 The Drop.

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0: Today, we talked about powerful second chance stories, beginning with nonprofits rewriting opportunities for returning citizens, from tech education in places like The Last Mile to partnerships bringing digital skills and job readiness to people rebuilding their lives. We also spotlighted coding boot camps where single parents are gaining in-demand tech skills that transform family incomes and futures without sidelining dads and moms, you know, and taking up their time from their kids. I love that. And then veterans are also finding their purpose through coding programs as well. Second chances succeed when education, career skills, and financial know-how come together to support lasting change. We're not talking about quick fixes here, baby. And I'm just excited that people are having an opportunity to take control of their future and their retirement. I'm DJ Bella Scratch. It's time for me to sign off and get on up out of here, but I had so much fun with you today. 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

It's Woo Wednesday here on 104.7 The Drop Devil's Urban Alternative. You are rocking with the Afternoon Referee with Manji. We got lots going on today. Hit me on my text lines, 303-893-3767. Definitely going to get some Woo in the mix. I'm still so excited about their Hall of Fame induction. We'll definitely be there for that. Later on, we got the 5 o'clock encore with DJ Gemini. We're halfway through the week, baby.

0: You're tuned into the Afternoon Reverie with Mind You Here, 104.7, the Drop Denver's Urban Alternative. I'm super excited for the upcoming Memorial Day weekend. I welcome the break always, but love me a good concert. Catch me at Levis Pavilion at the Hip Hop on the Hill show. We got all five members of Bone Thugs and Harmony. I'm going to be interviewing one of them here, potentially in a couple of weeks, so definitely keep me locked for that. You can find tickets and information at hiphoponthehill.com. Get them today. Don't wait till the last minute and meet me there.
1: Oh, hey, baby, where y'all deal with? 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

0: the juice and I'm on the count a couple dollars like the Palo Santo. Toss on some midnight. If I ain't getting to it, I don't sleep right. 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
1: You can take it either way you want to. 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

0: Yo, it's your girl, Maji Referee here. I want to post up at the Drop Denver's Urban Alternative. We are only a couple of days away from Mother's Day. Now I'm giving you your reminder so you don't forget to get your mama something nice. I don't care if you got to go pick some flowers out the neighbor's yard. Do something for her, baby. LaMalia Sugar Bear or hooking a couple of lucky moms up with a dinner comedy show featuring comedian Jess Niche. You gotta listen into the morning show all week long though for your chance to enter to win. I don't know how they're doing it, but hopefully we'll see you there. I'm a mother of three, so always gratitude for any love that I am shown.
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0: can smell the incense. I can hear you on hell. 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I can hear you feel. I see how you feeling.
1: Billy Holiday say,
2: I shall not
1: explain.
2: All right, I accept that.
1: Of course you lie to me, and I don't even want to care. What does the truth matter? And why are you going to be truthful with me when you lie to everybody else? You lied when you smiled at that cracker down the job, right? Lie to me, smile. Treat me the same way you would treat him.
2: I can't treat
1: you. You must. Because I've caught the frowns and the anger. He's happy with you. Of course he doesn't know you're unhappy. You grin at him all day long. You come home and I catch hell because I love you. I get least of you. I get the very minimum. And I'm saying, you know, fake it with me.
3: 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You are tuned into the Afternoon Reverie with Manji. It is Woo Wednesday. I'm enjoying the fact that Memorial Day is inching up on us. Excited for all the different festivities. We're halfway through the week, baby. Turn us up.

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0: You're tuned into the Afternoon Reverie with Monty here on 104.7 The Drop, Denver's Urban Alternative. Super excited. Finally got to announce the Juneteenth Music Festival's headliner. We got Sir in the house Saturday, June 20th. It's going to be a vibe, whole block party situation. So, you know how we do. This is one of the biggest Juneteenth celebrations in the entire country. So I'm excited to be back for another year of this. Meet us there, baby.
1: I'm ready to party.
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0: 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Keep it in the tail for about a different.
1: If there is anybody that knows how to do a hell of a rollout, it's going to be Drake himself. In the upcoming weeks, he's dropping his new album, Iceman, which I think he's been working on for a couple of years now. He's had a lot of cryptic clues and things posted all over socials over the last couple of weeks with that ice block in Canada stunt that the police came and took down. But I'm excited, you know, regardless of who won or lost that battle, both are still fire artists. Let's go, Drake.

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0: lot is going to be there. I heard Sugar Bear is going to be doing hip hop bingo and got a couple of different sets. I am excited. Definitely pull up on us. Dope community event. Again, that is the Sun Valley Night Market, May 16th. You know the drop going to be in the house.
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2: 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I've been told this sounds like a Cadillac. 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

on mine by now. I be feeling like that. I feel you, baby. Top of the 4 o'clock, y'all. 104.7 The Drop. It's your girl, Maji Reverie. This hour, I got some October London coming up in the mix. Some Killer Mike. A little bit later, we've got the 5 o'clock encore. We're halfway through the week, baby. Keep us locked.

0: 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I'll be there no time.
1: Make sure you block off Memorial Day weekend for Hip Hop on the Hill. 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I love Lovers Pavilion. We'll be outside in the grass, in the fields. 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More information there. I know they got some meet and greets. 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Dizzy Wright, Lil Eazy-E, Seuss, and so many more. 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

0: You're tuned into the Afternoon Referee with Manji here on 104.7 The Drop, Denver's Urban Alternative, and super excited. We are presenting the Juneteenth Music Festival this year. Saturday, June 20th, will be on the corner of 27th and Welton Street. Block party vibes, baby. You know how we do, live music, our parade, hundreds of vendors. And, of course, our headliner this year, Sir. He is a total vibe. We play him a lot here on The Drop. And I am excited. Meet me there.
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0: Rock with the afternoon reverie with Mind Your Order 47. The drop big birthday salute to Jake on the check. So you want to hear some Ty Dolla Sign? You know what? It's your birthday, love. I'll get him in the mix.
1: The blackness.

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0: Yo, it's your girl Manji here on the Afternoon Reverie. Keep me locked at about 10 minutes. DJ Gemini stepping in to get ready to rock your soundtrack home. We got the 5 o'clock encore coming up. 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
1: The one that she with, she love how I touch it. She love how it feel. I'm up in her stomach. Ain't on no budget, so no jewelers touch it. 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Only these bitches you cuss, so let's talk about risk. Not talking about that little toy in your mess. That is a Roro, but this is a rich. 2.5 stuff in there, how does it fit? I got new yellow cake just to run all my errands. 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Just got the Viking to fish with my parents. 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I just told Tiffany's make my epiphany. 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

ask me now, you too proud to be. 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Across the map on the truth, that's a fact. Maybe it's 600

0: with you for about another hour.
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It's the light slow. It's the sexual infrastructure of lovemaking.

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